0: Direct from the MyCaribouNow.com newsroom, this is Caribou Country News.
1: I'm George Henderson. One person is dead following a single vehicle accident on the Barkerville Highway. Quesnel RCMP Sergeant Clay Cronenbusch says they received a report of an iPhone crash notification on Highway 26 near the 2100 Forest Service Road on Friday night at around 8:21.
2: A single vehicle left the roadway. The driver, who was the sole occupant, was ejected from the vehicle. Emergency crews attended the scene and attempted life-saving measures on the 29-year-old man. However, the man did not survive.
1: Cronenbusch says RCMP had received an earlier report at 6:57 p.m. of a pickup truck speeding and passing unsafely, but that they were unable to locate the vehicle at that time. He says they were able to confirm that the vehicle in the collision was the same vehicle from the earlier driving complaint. An investigation is ongoing, but Cronenbusch says they believe that speed and alcohol were both contributing factors in the accident. The Quesnel Fire Department responded to a structure fire over the weekend. Fire Chief Ron Richard says a call came in at 2:30 on Sunday morning to the Bridges Supportive Housing Building on Elliott Street.
3: Upon arrival, our duty officer had heavy smoke coming from the third floor. Crews quickly entered the building, and the sprinkler system had suppressed the fire, and they had a fire in one of the rooms.
1: Richard says no one was hurt as the building was quickly evacuated. He says there was significant water damage done to the room as well as to other parts of the building. This wasn't the first time that the fire department was called to this location. Richard confirms that they have had multiple fire calls to the facility. The cause of the fire remains under investigation. The Quesnel Fire Department also responded to a grass fire on the weekend. Fire Chief Ron Richard says they were called out to Harcourt Avenue in West Quesnel on Saturday evening at around 6:30. He says there were actually multiple fires along the bank of Baker Creek below the homes in the area. Richard says crews were able to quickly knock down the fires before they could threaten any homes. The cause of that fire is also still under investigation. And a significant milestone was achieved earlier this month at Gibraltar Mine. Taseko Mines Limited announced that it had produced 1 million tons of copper since Gibraltar was restarted back in 2004. Vice President Corporate Affairs Sean McGee says that amount represents about 2 years of Canada's copper production, and he also further put that into perspective.
4: A million tons of copper is equivalent to the amount of copper that you would need to build 14 million electric vehicles, or I'm told that your standard electric wiring would circle the earth 3,500 times.
1: McGee says that is a lot of metal, which is important in terms of use in modern society, and that it is also creating economic wealth that is shared in the Caribou region and throughout the province. In sports, a bit of a shocker at the World Cup this morning. Spain, one of the top teams in the tournament, was held to a scoreless draw against Cabo Verde, one of the World Cup's smallest nations. Canada, who also opened with a draw, will play Qatar next on Thursday. It was a pretty quiet weekend on the Canadian Pro Rodeo Tour for Caribou competitors. Taylor Cherry from Quesnel was the only one to cash a check. She earned a 4-5 split in the ladies' barrel racing in Innisfail for $1,654.87. Caribou competitors were shut out in Staveley, Alberta. Caribou weather for tonight: clouds, a chance of showers, and some wind in the Quesnel and Williams Lake areas, an overnight low of 12. For 100 Mile House tonight, just mainly cloudy, a bit of wind, and then clearing overnight, a low near 12 degrees. And then for tomorrow, a mix of sun and cloud in the Quesnel and Williams Lake areas, a chance of showers in the afternoon, windy, risk of a thunderstorm in the Quesnel area, a high up around 18 in Quesnel, 16 in Williams Lake. And then for 100 Mile House tomorrow, just a mix of sun and cloud with some wind, a high of 18 degrees. 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
7: 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Caribou Country.

You're listening to Caribou Country right here on your fabulous Monday with Neil Arts, Don't Ruin Flowers. And hi, how's it going? It's Becky hanging out with you. It's 5:14 as well, which feels like a great time of the day to talk about our lovely Father's Day giveaway. Not quite yet, though. Don't call yet. Don't jump the gun. That's going to come up in another 10 minutes. But before we get there, let's go with Max McNoll, Better Me for You.

0: You're listening to Caribou Country with Tucker Wetmore and Brunette. And hi, how's it going? It's Becky here, and we are having that fun time of day where we're talking about our Father's Day contest. Now, this is the huge, beautiful one that we got for Dad's big giveaway. It is the barbecue up for grabs. It is a giant package of meat. It is so many gift cards. I actually do not have enough time unless you want to take the next literal 10 minutes solid of just me telling you what it is. So you can qualify in two different ways with this one. You can head on over to mycaribounow.com and sign yourself up there, or you could just give me a phone call right now at the station. That is 250-992-5554. First caller through officially goes with their name in the pot.
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0: It's Dallas Smith here on Caribou Country with CRZY. Well, hey, how's it going? It's Becky out here with you at 5:37 now already on our Monday. And, you know, we were talking about socks earlier today. A good subject, right? It's just the, you know, you're changing out your winter wardrobe to the summer stuff. And I had somebody on the phone line earlier just about to tell me something about the socks. So let's listen in. You've reached Caribou Country.
1: Hello?
0: Hi, how are you?
1: Oh, good. I have some advice for socks. You should wear homemade wool socks when ice fishing. My son does.
0: Okay, that sounds like a plan. I've heard good things about wool socks.
1: They kind of breathe or something, so they're very good. And then ankle socks in the summer.
0: Okay. Yeah, I was told about the ankle socks, but I haven't heard much about the wool socks besides they're great, so I'm going to have to try them now.
1: Yeah, so I make them, so if I make an extra pair, I'll give them to you in the fall.
0: Perfect. I appreciate you. Well, thank you so much for the advice.
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0: Tim Hicks here on Caribou Country. That song's Talk to Time. And hi, Becky hanging out here with you, 5:49, and we have reached the sad conclusion to our show today, where unfortunately for you, I'm going home and I'm going to go enjoy some time on my back deck. But fortunately for you, I'll be back here tomorrow to just kind of enjoy our Tuesday together. And I mean, they're calling for rain a little bit this evening, so we might have to hurry outside and just, you know, sit there on the back deck. Unless, of course, you have a really, really nice raincoat and an umbrella, because then it doesn't matter. It will be a nice day regardless. But whatever else you end up doing this evening, I hope it's a fantastic one. And like I said, I'll be back here for your Tuesday afternoon. See you then.
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7: The name's not that long. The village itself is long. Very long. Lac La Hache is known as the longest town in the Caribou. That's because its resorts, ranches, restaurants, and vacation homes are scattered along the lake's long shoreline. Long is in 19 kilometers long. That's long. That's Lac La Hache, the longest town in the Caribou.
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1: I'm George Henderson. There was a fatal accident in the Caribou over the weekend. Quesnel RCMP were called out to the Barkerville Highway near the 2100 road on Friday night at around 8:21. Sergeant Clay Cronenbusch says a pickup truck left the road and the driver, who was the sole occupant, was ejected from the vehicle. He says emergency crews attended and attempted life-saving measures on a 29-year-old man, but they were unable to save him. Cronenbusch says RCMP received a report earlier in the night of a pickup truck driving erratically.
2: On June the 12th, at approximately 6:57 p.m., the RCMP received a report of a pickup truck that had been speeding and passing unsafely approximately 45 minutes prior to the report.
1: Cronenbusch says they were able to confirm that the vehicle involved in the collision was the same vehicle from the earlier driving complaint. He says police believe that speed and alcohol were both contributing factors to the accident. Fire damaged a portion of the Bridges Supportive Housing Building in Quesnel over the weekend. Fire Chief Ron Richard says they were called to Elliott Street at around 2:30 on Sunday afternoon. He says upon arrival, the duty officer could see heavy smoke coming from the third floor. Richard says the sprinkler system suppressed most of the fire. He says no one was hurt as the building was evacuated. There was significant water damage done to the room and to other parts of the building as well. The cause of the fire remains under investigation. There was also a fairly large grass fire in West Quesnel over the weekend. Quesnel Fire Chief Ron Richard says they were called out to Harcourt Avenue on Saturday evening at around 6:30.
3: Upon arrival, our duty officer had multiple fires along the bank below the homes. Crews were able to quickly knock down the fires, so no threat to any homes.
1: Richard says the cause of that fire is also still under investigation. Gibraltar Mine has reached quite a milestone. Taseko Mine's Vice President Corporate Affairs, Sean McGee, says earlier this month they announced that the mine had produced 1 million tons of copper since operations restarted in 2004.
4: A pretty significant milestone. 1 million tons of copper represents about 2 years of Canada's copper production. So a significant milestone, not just for Gibraltar and Taseko, but I think for Canada's copper industry overall.
1: McGee says Gibraltar Mine has about another 18 years of mine service and is expected to produce another 1 million tons or slightly higher by 2044. In sports, a bit of a shocker today at the World Cup. Spain, one of the top teams in the tournament, was held to a scoreless draw against Cabo Verde, one of the World Cup's smallest nations. Other action from today, Belgium and Egypt played to a 1-1 draw. Canada, who also tied their opening game, will play Qatar next on Thursday. It was a pretty quiet weekend for Caribou competitors on the Canadian Pro Rodeo Tour. Taylor Cherry from Quesnel was the only one to cash a check. She earned a 4-5 split in the ladies' barrel racing in Innisfail for $1,654.87. Caribou competitors were shut out in Stavely, Alberta. 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
1: Breaker 19, this here's a rubber duck. You got a copy on me, Pigpen? Come on. 10-4, Pigpen, for sure, for sure. By golly, it's clean clear to Flagtown. Come on. Yeah, it's a big 10-4 there, Pigpen. Yeah, we definitely got the

was the dark of the moon on the 6th of June in a Kenworth pulling logs. Cab over Pete with a reefer on and a Jimmy hauling hogs. We was headed for Bear on I-10 about a mile out of Shaggy Town. I says, Pigpen, this here's the rubber duck and I'm about to put the hammer down.

got into Tulsa town, we had 85 trucks and all. But there's a room block up on the clover leaf, and them bears is wall to wall. And them smokies as thick as bugs on a bumper, they even had a bear in the air. I says, calling all trucks, this here's the duck, we about to go a-hunting there.

Well, we rolled up Interstate 44 like a rocket sled on rails. Oh, we tore up all of our swindle sheets and left them setting on the scales. By the time we hit that Chi-Town, and Bears was getting smart, he brought up some reinforcements from the Illinois National Guard.

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1: I'm George Henderson. There was a fatal accident in the Caribou over the weekend. Quesnel RCMP were called out to the Barkerville Highway near the 2100 road on Friday night at around 8:21. Sergeant Clay Cronenbusch says a pickup truck left the road and the driver, who was the sole occupant, was ejected from the vehicle. He says emergency crews attended and attempted life-saving measures on a 29-year-old man, but they were unable to save him. Cronenbusch says RCMP received a report earlier in the night of a pickup truck driving erratically.
2: On June the 12th, at approximately 6:57 p.m., the RCMP received a report of a pickup truck that had been speeding and passing unsafely approximately 45 minutes prior to the report.
1: Cronenbusch says they were able to confirm that the vehicle involved in the collision was the same vehicle from the earlier driving complaint. He says police believe that speed and alcohol were both contributing factors to the accident. Fire damaged a portion of the Bridges Supportive Housing Building in Quesnel over the weekend. Fire Chief Ron Richard says they were called to Elliott Street at around 2:30 on Sunday afternoon. He says upon arrival, the duty officer could see heavy smoke coming from the third floor. Richard says the sprinkler system suppressed most of the fire. He says no one was hurt as the building was evacuated. There was significant water damage done to the room and to other parts of the building as well. The cause of the fire remains under investigation. There was also a fairly large grass fire in West Quesnel over the weekend. Quesnel Fire Chief Ron Richard says they were called out to Harcourt Avenue on Saturday evening at around 6:30.
3: Upon arrival, our duty officer had multiple fires along the bank below the homes. Crews were able to quickly knock down the fires, so no threat to any homes.
1: Richard says the cause of that fire is also still under investigation. Gibraltar Mine has reached quite a milestone. Taseko Mine's Vice President Corporate Affairs, Sean McGee, says earlier this month they announced that the mine had produced 1 million tons of copper since operations restarted in 2004.
4: A pretty significant milestone. 1 million tons of copper represents about 2 years of Canada's copper production. So a significant milestone, not just for Gibraltar and Taseko, but I think for Canada's copper industry overall.
1: McGee says Gibraltar Mine has about another 18 years of mine service and is expected to produce another 1 million tons or slightly higher by 2044. In sports, a bit of a shocker today at the World Cup. Spain, one of the top teams in the tournament, was held to a scoreless draw against Cabo Verde, one of the World Cup's smallest nations. Other action from today, Belgium and Egypt played to a 1-1 draw. Canada, who also tied their opening game, will play Qatar next on Thursday. It was a pretty quiet weekend for Caribou competitors on the Canadian Pro Rodeo Tour. Taylor Cherry from Quesnel was the only one to cash a check. She earned a 4-5 split in the ladies' barrel racing in Innisfail for $1,654.87. Caribou competitors were shut out in Stavely, Alberta. Get news alerts direct to your inbox. Sign up today at MyCaribouNow.com.
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1: I'm George Henderson. There was a fatal accident in the Caribou over the weekend. Quesnel RCMP were called out to the Barkerville Highway near the 2100 road on Friday night at around 8:21. Sergeant Clay Cronenbusch says a pickup truck left the road and the driver, who was the sole occupant, was ejected from the vehicle. He says emergency crews attended and attempted life-saving measures on a 29-year-old man, but they were unable to save him. Cronenbusch says RCMP received a report earlier in the night of a pickup truck driving erratically.
2: On June the 12th at approximately 6:57 p.m., the RCMP received a report of a pickup truck that had been speeding and passing unsafely approximately 45 minutes prior to the report.
1: Cronenbusch says they were able to confirm that the vehicle involved in the collision was the same vehicle from the earlier driving complaint. He says police believe that speed and alcohol were both contributing factors to the accident. Fire damaged a portion of the Bridges Supportive Housing Building in Quesnel over the weekend. Fire Chief Ron Richard says they were called to Elliott Street at around 2:30 on Sunday afternoon. He says upon arrival, the duty officer could see heavy smoke coming from the third floor. Richard says the sprinkler system suppressed most of the fire. He says no one was hurt as the building was evacuated. There was significant water damage done to the room and to other parts of the building as well. The cause of the fire remains under investigation. There was also a fairly large grass fire in West Quesnel over the weekend. Quesnel Fire Chief Ron Richard says they were called out to Harcourt Avenue on Saturday evening at around 6:30.
3: Upon arrival, our duty officer had multiple fires along the bank below the homes. Crews were able to quickly knock down the fires, so no threat to any homes.
1: Richard says the cause of that fire is also still under investigation. Gibraltar Mine has reached quite a milestone. Taseko Mine's Vice President Corporate Affairs, Sean McGee, says earlier this month they announced that the mine had produced 1 million tons of copper since operations restarted in 2004.
4: A pretty significant milestone. 1 million tons of copper represents about 2 years of Canada's copper production. So a significant milestone, not just for Gibraltar and Taseko, but I think for Canada's copper industry overall.
1: McGee says Gibraltar Mine has about another 18 years of mine service and is expected to produce another 1 million tons or slightly higher by 2044. In sports, a bit of a shocker today at the World Cup. Spain, one of the top teams in the tournament, was held to a scoreless draw against Cabo Verde, one of the World Cup's smallest nations. Other action from today, Belgium and Egypt played to a 1-1 draw. Canada, who also tied their opening game, will play Qatar next on Thursday. It was a pretty quiet weekend for Caribou competitors on the Canadian Pro Rodeo Tour. Taylor Cherry from Quesnel was the only one to cash a check. She earned a 4-5 split in the ladies' barrel racing in Innisfail for $1,654.87. Caribou competitors were shut out in Stavely, Alberta. Get news alerts direct to your inbox. 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
3: The name's not that long. The village itself is long. Very long. Lac La Hache is known as the longest town in the Caribou. That's because its resorts, ranches, restaurants, and vacation homes are scattered along the lake's long shoreline. Long is in 19 kilometers long. That's long. That's Lac La Hache, the longest town in the Caribou.
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day, Potts Farm was a place to go. 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King and the Can and the Marlboro Man. Jack and Jim were a few good men. 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I'm tired of talking, man. Y'all ain't listening. Them old dirt.

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1: Good morning, I'm Dale Taylor. The North Caribou Joint Advisory Committee has rejected the Quesnel River Rush request to eliminate a $75,000 sustainability payment that the junior team makes to the Quesnel Kangaroos Senior Hockey Club. Mayor Ron Paul, also the co-chair of the committee, noted that they were just 2 years into a five-year contract.
2: That is a legal binding contract that we have between the River Rush and the Kangaroos. And, any time for renegotiation of that contract would have to come at the end of the contract.
1: The $75,000 happened when the River Rush took over control of the advertising for the rink boards at the West Fraser Center. As for the junior hockey team's other request for help to reduce the rate that they pay for their ice time, Paul says they'll have staff compare the rates that other teams pay at other facilities and see if they're out of line. The Quesnel River Rush are facing increased financial pressures following a move to Junior A hockey due to a reduction in league fees the players pay to the teams, as well as because of increased travel with more away games and games that are further away due to realignment. Gibraltar Mine reached a milestone. Taseko Mine's Vice President, Corporate Affairs, Sean McGee, says earlier this month he announced the mine produced 1 million tons of copper since operations restarted in 2004.
3: A pretty significant milestone. 1 million tons of copper represents about 2 years of Canada's copper production. So a significant milestone, not just for Gibraltar and Taseko, but I think for Canada's copper industry overall.
1: McGee says Gibraltar Mine has about another 18 years of mine service and is expected to produce another 1 million tons or slightly higher by 2044. British Columbia is looking into reviving two major hydroelectric projects, including the Site E Dam on the Peace River.
4: Site E near the BC-Alberta border was one of four Peace River Dam sites initially proposed in the 1950s, but it was shelved in the early 80s, and it's now on a list of prohibited projects under BC's Clean Energy Act. BC Energy Minister Adrian Dix says the government will seek changes to the act to allow exploration work to go ahead. BC's considering another project on the Hamathco River near Butte Inlet on the central coast. Emily Joveski, Vista News, Victoria.
1: Having a look at sports, members of the Shogun Martial Arts Studio in Williams Lake won 8 medals at the Provincial Martial Arts Shuswap Karate Tournament. Thane Schutze won 2 gold medals, and Eric Schutze picked up 1. Eric also won a bronze medal. Capturing silver medals were Freya Schutze and Thomas Andres, with bronze medals going to Willa Brown and Ryan Andres. The Shuswap Karate Tournament was in Sicamoose and Salmon Arm this past weekend. The last of the 3 downhill mountain bike races for the Williams Lake Cycling Club is tonight. The Sunset Downhill Series was designed to give local riders the feel of highly competitive racing before they head out of town on the bigger courses. The racing is for members of the Williams Lake Cycling Club, with registration at 4:30 at the Tourism Discovery Center. Racing will get going after 6 p.m. with competitive and recreational categories. Coming up this weekend, the BC Cup Downhill Mountain Bike Series begins at Whistler and includes 8 races, finishing in early September at Red Mountain near Rossland in the Kootenays. Canada has 2 games left in Group B at the World Cup. They'll play Qatar Thursday at 3 p.m. in Vancouver before facing Switzerland Wednesday, June 24th at noon, also in Vancouver. All 4 teams in Group B have a draw in their first game with 1 goal for and 1 against. The top 2 teams in each group advance to the knockout stage, where they are joined by the 8 best third-place teams. And the Toronto Blue Jays start a 6-game road trip today at 3:45 in Boston. Get news alerts direct to your inbox. 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I'm Dale Taylor.
0: From the day-to-day stories unfolding within our community to the major events that affect us from around the world, Caribou Country News brings you the facts you need to know.
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6: Good morning. Your weather for the Caribou today. We are sitting around 14 degrees right now. Pretty cloudy in the Quesnel area. 17 degrees right now in Williams Lake. Daytime high looking like 20 in Quesnel today, 22 in Williams Lake. Then we'll drop down to about 9 or 10 overnight tonight. We do have a chance of showers as we get through the day today. Sorry to be the bearer of bad news. Maybe tomorrow will be a little bit on the drier side. 18 degrees, mix of sun and cloud. That is your forecast for Wednesday.
7: You work hard hour to hour. That's why we're working hard to play great music every

It's Jason McCoy, born again in Dixieland, right here on Caribou Country. Good morning to you. Love that banjo outro. I learned something about one of my favorite country artists yesterday, and I figured, you know what? We're going to switch things up today. We're gonna learn a little something coming up next. Isn't that exciting? Who doesn't like to learn at 20 after 6 in the morning? First, though, we got Toby Keith for you. Should have been a cowboy. Right here on Caribou Country.

0: That was Megan Patrick right here on Caribou Country. Good morning to you. You know, in the beginning of that song, she says, if I could write a letter back in time to younger me in those wilder days, that letter would be addressed to Bowmanville, Ontario, where Megan Patrick grew up and where she joined a four-piece roots band called the Stone Sparrows. Even in the early days of her career, Megan Patrick had one heck of a voice. And when the Stone Sparrows were the opening act at the Boots and Hearts Festival in 2013, clearly she made a few waves. Because the next thing you know, she's collaborating with legendary producers and songwriters like Vince Gill and Chad Kroeger of Nickelback. And in 2016, her debut solo album, Grace and Grit, releases to much fanfare here in Canada. You see, that's one of the tricky things about this industry is that even if you are amazingly talented and hardworking and a great songwriter and a great performer, that doesn't necessarily mean you're going to find success down south. But in the fall of 2024, 8 years after launching her solo career, Megan Patrick finally broke through onto the American country music charts with a little song called Golden Child.
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0: It's 6:22 on your Tuesday morning, and it's looking a little cloudy out there. I think I see a few light raindrops on my window outside in the Quenelle area. I'm not sure if those were there 10 minutes ago. I should have done my window scan when I got into work today. We're getting up to a daytime high today. Should be about 20 degrees for Quenelle today, 22 degrees for Williams Lake. We'll drop down to about 9 or 10 overnight tonight. And then looking at tomorrow, could be as warm as 20 degrees. Mix of sun and cloud for your Wednesday. Who's hungry for turnip greens? It's Billy Currington. Good directions right here on Caribou Country.

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1: Good morning, I'm Dale Taylor. The Quesnel River Rush Junior Hockey Club won't be getting a break on the $75,000 sustainability payment that it makes to the Quesnel Kangaroos Senior Hockey Club. The request made at last week's North Caribou Joint Advisory Committee meeting has been rejected by the committee. Mayor Ron Paul, also a co-chair of the committee, said that it is a legal binding contract between the two teams and that the only time they'll look at it is at the end of the five-year deal, and currently they're just 2 years in on the deal. Mayor Ron Paul did not close the door on the team's other request for help, which was to lower the fees they charged to the River Rush to rent the ice.
2: Certainly, we would refer that back to staff to do a comparison of other rates at other facilities and see if we are out of line. We're certainly not in the position to give the Rush or anybody else a special deal, but certainly, you know, if the Rush is saying take a look at other communities, we will certainly do that.
1: The Quesnel River Rush made a presentation at the last North Caribou Joint Advisory Committee meeting asking for help in dealing with increased financial pressures due to a switch to Junior A. These pressures include a reduction in league fees that players pay to the teams, as well as increased travel costs due to more away games and games that are further away due to realignment. Federal officials are expressing cautious optimism as drug deaths fell across the country. The annual report released yesterday said Canada saw a 23% drop in opioid toxicity deaths last year. BC continued to log the highest number of deaths in Canada with 1,841. Canada's top doctor, Josh Reimer, says the numbers are still far too high.
3: Every overdose is a tragedy, causing profound and lasting trauma to families, to friends, and entire communities.
1: The BC Coroner Service says there have been 522 drug deaths between January and April of this year. The BC Highway Patrol will kick off its annual summer impaired driving campaign earlier this year.
4: RCMP say the enforcement campaign will run from June 15th to July 31st. Inspector Adam Tallboy says it will align with the time of year where many drivers are choosing risky behavior. Police encourage drivers to plan a safe ride this summer if they plan on being impaired. Drivers can expect check stops on local roads throughout the campaign. Tallboy adds drivers can expect increased enforcement for marked and unmarked police vehicles, and people who choose to drive impaired will face serious consequences. Tyler Hay, Vista News.
1: Having a look at sports, one of the groups that races at Quesnel's Caribou Raceway Park has canceled their event this year. That group is the Pacific Coast Mini Road Racing Club, and their race weekend was to be August 1st and 2nd. The majority of their races are at the Greg Moore Raceway in Chilliwack, but the racers and track owners were not able to agree on a contract, and the whole season was canceled. The club races smaller bikes under 250cc, so the racing lines, acceleration, and braking are to scale without the top speed and chances of being seriously injured. As Team Canada prepares for its FIFA World Cup match Thursday against Qatar in Vancouver, it looks like Team Canada captain Alphonso Davies, who is attempting to return from a succession of hamstring and muscle strains, almost certainly won't play. Davies trained yesterday, still under return-to-play protocols, the least intensive of the modified programs for injured players. Observers say that until Davies resumes training without restriction, he's unlikely to be ready to play on Thursday. Get news alerts direct to your inbox. 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I'm Dale Taylor.
5: Thanks, Dale. Your weather for the Caribou this morning. We are sitting around 14 degrees right now in Quesnel, 17 degrees in Williams Lake. Looks like we could have some morning showers on the way, potentially even a little morning thunder. We'll have to wait and see about that one. Daytime high today looking like 20 degrees for Quesnel, 22 degrees for Williams Lake. Then we'll drop down to about 9 degrees overnight tonight. Looking at the forecast for tomorrow, probably hitting around 20 degrees, mix of sun and cloud for your Wednesday.
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0: It's the latest track from Lady Wilson, from Ella Langley. Oh my gosh, I hope Ella wasn't listening. That's you can't mix those two up. Be Her, right here on Caribou Country. Good morning to you. Holy smokes, something crazy happened down in the Lower Mainland. This is like, I heard this story and I was like, thank goodness it wasn't worse. Cultus Lake water slides. It's down in the Lower Mainland, big water slide, big water park. Something like 12 kids had to be taken to the hospital after an electrical incident at the water slides. I guess these kids all had like electrical burns on their feet because of electrical current touching water. I'm so flabbergasted that something like this could happen. But at the same time, I'm just so thankful that it wasn't worse, because that's like, when it comes to water, that's one of the two things you watch out for, right? You got to keep the water clean and you got to stop electricity from ever getting close to it. So thank goodness these kids got away with just burns on their feet. Yikes.
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0: 6:43 on your Tuesday morning and your 2020 weather check. It do be raining out there in the Quesnel area. I thought maybe some light showers. No, it's just straight up raining now. Daytime high today looking like 20 degrees for Quesnel, 22 for Williams Lake. Not sure exactly how long these showers are going to continue for. One thing I am sure of is Max McKnown. Better me for you.

0: too.
1: It's Josh Ross, Scared of Getting Sober, right here on Caribou Country. Good morning to you. Just about 6:50 on your Tuesday morning, and oh boy, is it raining out there in the Quesnel area. Bit of a early morning downpour. Now, I was treating myself to a couple of hot dogs when I got home yesterday from work because I'd been good, and I had three squeeze bottles of, I had ketchup, I had mustard, and then I had a squeeze bottle of relish. And I realized something. I love a little green relish on a hot dog. Don't get me wrong. What the heck are we doing with these squeeze bottles? Squeeze bottle relish doesn't make no sense. The opening that it comes out of is so big. You wind up with a massive glob on your bun, and then you need like a knife or something to spread it around, right? You can't just, the whole thing with the squeeze bottle is supposed to be for convenience. As far as I can tell, all that squeeze bottle of relish is doing is stopping cross-contamination from, like, me having to dip, like, a knife into the actual container, right? That's the only difference

0: between the jar and the squeeze bottle, because yeah, that opening is not convenient, relish makers.
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0: All right, it's 6:53 on your Tuesday morning, and yes, it is a rainy one here in Quesnel this morning. We are sitting around 14 degrees right now. The rain's coming down. I think it's still dry in Williams Lake, sitting around 16 degrees or so. Daytime high today looking like 20, maybe 22 degrees for our friends in Williams Lake. Heading off towards our 7 o'clock news, we got a little Brett Kissel for you. 3, 2, 1 on Caribou Country.

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0: now, direct from the MyCaribouNow.com newsroom. 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
1: Good morning, I'm Daniel Taylor. The North Caribou Joint Advisory Committee has rejected the Quesnel River Rush request to eliminate a $75,000 sustainability payment that the junior team makes to the Quesnel Kangaroos Senior Hockey Club. Mayor Ron Paul, also the co-chair of the committee, noted that they were just 2 years into a five-year contract.
2: That is a legal binding contract that we have between the River Rush and the Kangaroos. And, any time for negotiate or renegotiation of that contract would have to come at the end of the contract.
1: The $75,000 happened when the River Rush took over control of the advertising for the rink boards at the West Fraser Center. As for the junior hockey team's other request for help to reduce the rate that they pay for their ice time, Paul says they'll have staff compare the rates that other teams pay at other facilities and see if they're out of line. The Quesnel River Rush are facing increased financial pressures following a move to Junior A hockey due to a reduction in league fees the players pay to the teams, as well as because of increased travel with more away games and games that are further away due to realignment. Gibraltar Mine reached a milestone. Taseko Mine's Vice President, Corporate Affairs, Sean McGee, says earlier this month he announced the mine produced 1 million tons of copper since operations restarted in 2004.
3: A pretty significant milestone. 1 million tons of copper represents about 2 years of Canada's copper production. So a significant milestone, not just for Gibraltar and Taseko, but I think for Canada's copper industry overall.
1: McGee says Gibraltar Mine has about another 18 years of mine service and is expected to produce another 1 million tons or slightly higher by 2044. British Columbia is looking into reviving two major hydroelectric projects, including the Site E Dam on the Peace River.
4: Site E near the BC-Alberta border was one of four Peace River Dam sites initially proposed in the 1950s, but it was shelved in the early 80s, and it's now on a list of prohibited projects under BC's Clean Energy Act. BC Energy Minister Adrian Dix says the government will seek changes to the act to allow exploration work to go ahead. BC's considering another project on the Hamathco River near Butte Inlet on the central coast. Emily Joveski, Vista News, Victoria.
1: Having a look at sports, members of the Shogun Martial Arts Studio in Williams Lake won 8 medals at the Provincial Martial Arts Shuswap Karate Tournament. Thane Schutze won 2 gold medals, and Eric Schutze picked up 1. Eric also won a bronze medal. Capturing silver medals were Freya Schutze and Thomas Andres, with bronze medals going to Willa Brown and Ryan Andres. The Shuswap Karate Tournament was in Sicamoose and Salmon Arm this past weekend. The last of the 3 downhill mountain bike races for the Williams Lake Cycling Club is tonight. The Sunset Downhill Series was designed to give local riders the feel of highly competitive racing before they head out of town on the bigger courses. The racing is for members of the Williams Lake Cycling Club, with registration at 4:30 at the Tourism Discovery Center. Racing will get going after 6 p.m. with competitive and recreational categories. Coming up this weekend, the BC Cup Downhill Mountain Bike Series begins at Whistler and includes 8 races, finishing in early September at Red Mountain near Rossland in the Kootenays. Canada has 2 games left in Group B at the World Cup. They'll play Qatar Thursday at 3 p.m. in Vancouver before facing Switzerland Wednesday, June 24th at noon, also in Vancouver. All 4 teams in Group B have a draw in their first game with 1 goal for and 1 against. The top 2 teams in each group advance to the knockout stage, where they are joined by the 8 best third place teams. And the Toronto Blue Jays start a 6-game road trip today at 3:45 in Boston. Get news alerts direct to your inbox. 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I'm Dale Taylor.
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6: Good morning. Your weather for the Caribou today. The streets looking a little wet out there in the Quesnel area. Just had a bit of rain pass over. A bit of rain. That's been I'm downplaying it. A bunch of rain just passed over. Daytime high today looking like 20 degrees for Quesnel, 22 degrees for Williams Lake. Then we're going to drop down to about 9 or 10 overnight tonight. Might still have some morning showers hitting us before we get into the mid part of the day here. Could even get a little bit of thunder. So, ears open.
7: Every hour is another chance to hear your favorite song. Maybe right now, Caribou Country.

it's the late, great Shane Yellowbird, bare feet on the blacktop right here on Caribou Country. Good morning to you. It's 7:12 on a wet morning here in the northern Caribou. Now, I got to tell you, there are certain things. When you call in sick for work, there's certain things that you absolutely cannot do. And we're going to dig into that a little bit coming up next. First, it's Carrie Underwood, Before He Cheats.

0: Luke Combs, Sleepless in a Hotel Room, right here on Caribou Country. Good morning to you. 7:18 on your Tuesday morning. And yeah, if you call in sick to work, there's certain things that you shouldn't do, right? If you call in sick to work, you shouldn't go out and like do stuff, right? When you call in sick to work, it's not like, oh, I can finally get my to-do list done and go run errands, right? Especially if you're not actually that sick, right? You don't want to be out there running your errands on a sick day, bump into your boss. Oh, look who's feeling better. That's not a good look. I bring this up because singer Rod Stewart's in a bit of hot water right now because he canceled a concert because he wasn't feeling well, called in sick, and then he was spotted at a World Cup game, like in the stadium watching the game live. That's not a good look, right? You've been found. And I'll be the first to say it. There are levels to being sick. And there's a level of being sick where you're not well enough to perform for an hour, hour and a half, but you are well enough to go watch a soccer game. But man, you don't want to get caught by the public. That's your boss.
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0: All right, it's 7:21 on your Tuesday morning. We have seen a little bit of rain in Quesnel this morning, but I'll tell you right now, I can see a patch of blue sky. So brighter skies are on the horizon this morning. We're warming up to about 20 degrees in Quesnel today, 22 degrees in Williams Lake. And too bad it's not raining right now, because that would disguise our tears while we listen to this song. It's Lee Bryce, I Drive Your Truck. Right here on Caribou Country.
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1: Good morning, I'm Dale Taylor. The Quesnel River Rush Junior Hockey Club won't be getting a break on the $75,000 sustainability payment that it makes to the Quesnel Kangaroos Senior Hockey Club. The request made at last week's North Caribou Joint Advisory Committee meeting has been rejected by the committee. Mayor Ron Paul, also a co-chair of the committee, said that it is a legal binding contract between the two teams and that the only time they'll look at it is at the end of the five-year deal, and currently they're just 2 years in on the deal. Mayor Ron Paul did not close the door on the team's other request for help, which was to lower the fees they charged to the River Rush to rent the ice.
2: Certainly, we would refer that back to staff to do a comparison of other rates at other facilities and see if we are out of line. We're certainly not in a position to give the Rush or anybody else a special deal, but certainly, you know, if the Rush is saying take a look at other communities, we will certainly do that.
1: The Quesnel River Rush made a presentation at the last North Caribou Joint Advisory Committee meeting asking for help in dealing with increased financial pressures due to a switch to Junior A. These pressures include a reduction in league fees that players pay to the teams, as well as increased travel costs due to more away games and games that are further away due to realignment. Federal officials are expressing cautious optimism as drug deaths fell across the country. The annual report released yesterday said Canada saw a 23% drop in opioid toxicity deaths last year. BC continued to log the highest number of deaths in Canada with 1,841. Canada's top doctor, Josh Reimer, says the numbers are still far too high.
3: Every overdose is a tragedy, causing profound and lasting trauma to families, to friends, and entire communities.
1: The BC Coroner Service says there have been 522 drug deaths between January and April of this year. The BC Highway Patrol will kick off its annual Summer Impaired Driving campaign earlier this year.
4: RCMP say the enforcement campaign will run from June 15th to July 31st. Inspector Adam Tallboy says it will align with the time of year where many drivers are choosing risky behavior. Police encourage drivers to plan a safe ride this summer if they plan on being impaired. Drivers can expect check stops on local roads throughout the campaign. Tallboy adds drivers can expect increased enforcement for marked and unmarked police vehicles, and people who choose to drive impaired will face serious consequences. Tyler Hay, Vista News.
1: Having a look at sports, one of the groups that races at Quesnel's Caribou Raceway Park has canceled their event this year. That group is the Pacific Coast Mini Road Racing Club, and their race weekend was to be August 1st and 2nd. The majority of their races are the Greg Moore Raceway in Chilliwack, but the racers and track owners were not able to agree on a contract, and the whole season was canceled. The club races smaller bikes under 250cc, so the racing lines, acceleration, and braking are to scale without the top speed and chances of being seriously injured. As Team Canada prepares for its FIFA World Cup match Thursday against Qatar in Vancouver, it looks like Team Canada captain Alphonso Davies, who is attempting to return from a succession of hamstring and muscle strains, almost certainly won't play. Davies trained yesterday, still under return-to-play protocols, the least intensive of the modified programs for injured players. Observers say that until Davies resumes training without restriction, he's unlikely to be ready to play on Thursday. Get news alerts direct to your inbox. 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I'm Dale Taylor.
5: Thanks, Dale. Your weather for the Caribou this morning. We have had some early morning showers here in the Quesnel area, so the roads are wet, but I'm seeing some blue sky now. We'll have to keep an eye on things, see how it develops over the next hour or so. Sitting around 14 degrees right now in Quesnel, 16 in Williams Lake. Oh, Williams Lake might have some light showers this morning as well. Daytime high looking like 20 for Quesnel today, 22 for Williams Lake. Then we'll drop down to about 9 degrees overnight tonight. Looking at tomorrow, we will probably be free from the showers finally. Going to get up to a daytime high around 20, 21 degrees. Mix of sun and cloud for your Wednesday.
0: 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Yeah.

0: It's the Nitty Gritty Dirt Band fishing in the dark right here on Caribou Country. Good morning to you. Just about 7:40 on your Tuesday morning. And we got to talk about the DeRoche Ridge Rush, the scavenger hunt event happening in Quesnel at the end of the month, June 27th. It's kind of like, have you ever watched The Amazing Race? Have you ever watched The Amazing Race and thought, hey, you know who'd be great on this show? Me. Well, this is your opportunity. Going around Quesnel, solving clues, doing skills, performing tasks, finding yourself to the next location. It's going to be a real good time. I think there's going to be a mechanical bull involved. It's going to be crazy. I've always wanted to ride one of those things, but I honestly think if it goes fast enough, there's no way I last more than like 2 seconds. But hey, this is a great way to find out. If you want to get involved in the DeRoche Ridge Rush, you can always head over to DeRoche Ridge Mercantile and inquire over there. Or I will enter you if you shoot me a text message. Hit me up on the text line, 250-992-5554. You think you and your bestie got the skills to pay the bills and win the DeRoche Ridge Rush? Well, now's your chance to prove it.
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0: 7:43 on your Tuesday morning. The rain has subsided. The roads are wet. But we did get some rain this morning, so watch yourself. Back into the tunes right now. We got Kane Brown, Woman, on Caribou Country.

0: It's James Barker Band, Somebody I Know, right here on Caribou Country. Good morning to you. Just about 7:49 on your Tuesday morning. And we're about 48 hours away, I guess 49 hours away, 50 hours away. Look, time math, not my strong suit. Thursday morning, 10 a.m., it's Half Price Deals Day. If you're new around here, we've got a website, myhalfpricedealsnow.com. It unlocks at 10 a.m. on Thursday morning, and you can buy things for half price. What's the catch? There is no catch. You just buy things for half price, which is great, especially if it's stuff that you would normally be buying anyway, like $25 gift card for Mr. Mike's for $12.50. That's great. Look at that. Boom. Savings. There's things like that, like gift cards for half price. There's also like big physical items. Like I saw like one of those massive air conditioning units. You ever see like the big air conditioning unit that's like outside the house? It's like the size of one of those big electrical boxes, right? You want to stay cool in the summer? Hey, that's a great way to do it. We got half price deals coming up Thursday morning. We'll talk about it a little more as we approach. And the savings unlocked 10 a.m. Thursday morning.
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3: 7:52 on your Tuesday morning, seeing some blue sky. I even saw the sun poking through, so that's nice. Daytime high today looking like 20 in Quesnel, 22 in Williams Lake. Then we should cool back down to about 9 degrees overnight tonight. Heading off towards our 8 o'clock news, we got Justin Moore. Time's ticking right here on Caribou Country.

0: now, direct from the MyCaribouNow.com newsroom. 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
1: Good morning, I'm Daniel Taylor. The North Caribou Joint Advisory Committee has rejected the Quesnel River Rush request to eliminate a $75,000 sustainability payment that the junior team makes to the Quesnel Kangaroos Senior Hockey Club. Mayor Ron Paul, also the co-chair of the committee, noted that they were just 2 years into a five-year contract.
2: That is a legal binding contract that we have between the River Rush and the Kangaroos. And, you know, any time for renegotiation of that contract would have to come at the end of the contract.
1: The $75,000 happened when the River Rush took over control of the advertising for the rink boards at the West Fraser Center. As for the junior hockey team's other request for help to reduce the rate that they pay for the ice time, Paul says they'll have staff compare the rates that other teams pay at other facilities and see if they're out of line. The Quesnel River Rush are facing increased financial pressures following a move to Junior A hockey due to a reduction in league fees the players pay to the teams, as well as because of increased travel with more away games and games that are further away due to realignment. Gibraltar Mine reached a milestone. Taseko Mine's Vice President, Corporate Affairs, Sean McGee, says earlier this month he announced the mine produced 1 million tons of copper since operations restarted in 2004.
3: A pretty significant milestone. 1 million tons of copper represents about 2 years of Canada's copper production. So a significant milestone, not just for Gibraltar and Taseko, but I think for Canada's copper industry overall.
1: McGee says Gibraltar Mine has about another 18 years of mine service and is expected to produce another 1 million tons or slightly higher by 2044. British Columbia is looking into reviving two major hydroelectric projects, including the Site E Dam on the Peace River.
4: Site E near the BC-Alberta border was one of four Peace River Dam sites initially proposed in the 1950s, but it was shelved in the early 80s, and it's now on a list of prohibited projects under BC's Clean Energy Act. BC Energy Minister Adrian Dix says the government will seek changes to the act to allow exploration work to go ahead. BC's considering another project on the Hamathco River near Butte Inlet on the central coast. Emily Joveski, Vista News, Victoria.
1: Having a look at sports, members of the Shogun Martial Arts Studio in Williams Lake won 8 medals at the Provincial Martial Arts Shuswap Karate Tournament. Thane Schutze won 2 gold medals, and Eric Schutze picked up 1. Eric also won a bronze medal. Capturing silver medals were Freya Schutze and Thomas Andres, with bronze medals going to Willa Brown and Ryan Andres. The Shuswap Karate Tournament was in Sicamous and Salmon Arm this past weekend. The last of the 3 downhill mountain bike races for the Williams Lake Cycling Club is tonight. The Sunset Downhill Series was designed to give local riders the feel of highly competitive racing before they head out of town on the bigger courses. The racing is for members of the Williams Lake Cycling Club, with registration at 4:30 at the Tourism Discovery Center. Racing will get going after 6 p.m. with competitive and recreational categories. Coming up this weekend, the BC Cup Downhill Mountain Bike Series begins at Whistler and includes 8 races, finishing in early September at Red Mountain near Rosslyn in the Kootenays. Canada has 2 games left in Group B at the World Cup. They'll play Qatar Thursday at 3 p.m. in Vancouver before facing Switzerland Wednesday, June 24th at noon, also in Vancouver. All 4 teams in Group B have a draw in their first game with 1 goal for and 1 against. The top 2 teams in each group advance to the knockout stage, where they are joined by the 8 best third place teams. And the Toronto Blue Jays start a 6-game road trip today at 3:45 in Boston. Get news alerts direct to your inbox. 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I'm Dale Taylor.
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6: Good morning. Your weather for the Caribou today. We are sitting around 14 degrees right now in Quesnel, 16 in Williams Lake. I can see a bit of that blue sky out there, which is nice because we did have some early morning showers. Daytime high today looking like 20 degrees for Quesnel, 22 degrees for Williams Lake, and we're getting down to about 9 degrees overnight tonight. Looking at tomorrow should be about the same temperature, but we're not really expecting any showers for tomorrow. 21 degrees, mix of sun and cloud for your Wednesday.
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Tim Hicks, No Truck Song, right here on Caribou Country. Good morning to you. We got to talk about Father's Day coming up next. That's right. Father's Day is on Sunday, and we've got a crazy good contest going right now. The Dad's Big Day Giveaway. Your chance to get your name in the draw coming up next. First, it's Stephen Lee Olson out here on Caribou Country.

0: Mountains on Beach, right here on Caribou Country. Good morning to you. It's 8:17 on your Tuesday morning, and it's time to talk about Dad. That's right. Father's Day is coming up on Sunday. What are you going to get Dad for Father's Day? Maybe a beach, right? Just get a big old bag of sand, dump it out in the backyard. You're welcome. You know what might be better than that, though? You could try and win the Dad's Big Day giveaway. We have assembled a massive prize pack. You can find all the details over at mycariboonow.com just under the win tab. You can read the full list. You can even enter online. And it's crazy. It's like it's valued at like $2,900 or something like that. It's so much stuff. There's meat and a barbecue. just loose meat. No, there's a box of meat from Onward Ranch, and there's a barbecue, and there's sunglasses and a cooler and so many gift cards and gift certificates to great local businesses. If you win, you can give some or all of the prizes to Dad. No one's gonna know. I'm gonna get somebody in on the phone lines right now. I realize I've been doing a disservice to our friends in Williams Lake. I've been reading out the wrong phone number the last couple of days. So, Williams Lake, 392-2933. Give me a call. And if you're in Quesnel, 992-5554. Let's get somebody qualified for the Dad's Big Day giveaway.
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0: 8:21 on your Tuesday morning. Just got a couple people qualified for the Dad's Big Day giveaway. We got Tamara from Quesnel and Audrey from Williams Lake. I made sure to grab a Williams Lake qualifier today because I've been reading the wrong phone number out the last couple of days. That's what early morning brain does to you. We're getting back into the tunes right now, heading off towards our 8:30 news with Riley Green. Worst Way on Caribou Country.

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1: Good morning, I'm Dale Taylor. The Quesnel River Rush Junior Hockey Club won't be getting a break on the $75,000 sustainability payment that it makes to the Quesnel Kangaroos Senior Hockey Club. The request made at last week's North Caribou Joint Advisory Committee meeting has been rejected by the committee. Mayor Ron Paul, also a co-chair of the committee, said that it is a legal binding contract between the two teams and that the only time they'll look at it is at the end of the five-year deal, and currently they're just 2 years in on the deal. Mayor Ron Paul did not close the door on the team's other request for help, which was to lower the fees they charge to the River Rush to rent the ice.
2: Certainly, we would refer that back to staff to do a comparison of other rates at other facilities and see if we are out of line. We're certainly not in the position to give the Rush or anybody else a special deal, but certainly, you know, if the Rush is saying take a look at other communities, we will certainly do that.
1: The Quesnel River Rush made a presentation at the last North Caribou Joint Advisory Committee meeting asking for help in dealing with increased financial pressures due to a switch to Junior A. These pressures include a reduction in league fees that players pay to the teams, as well as increased travel costs due to more away games and games that are further away due to realignment. Federal officials are expressing cautious optimism as drug deaths fell across the country. The annual report released yesterday said Canada saw a 23% drop in opioid toxicity deaths last year. BC continued to log the highest number of deaths in Canada with 1,841. Canada's top doctor, Josh Reimer, says the numbers are still far too high.
3: Every overdose is a tragedy, causing profound and lasting trauma to families, to friends, and entire communities.
1: The BC Coroner Service says there have been 522 drug deaths between January and April of this year. The BC Highway Patrol will kick off its annual summer impaired driving campaign earlier this year.
4: RCMP say the enforcement campaign will run from June 15th to July 31st. Inspector Adam Tallboy says it will align with the time of year where many drivers are choosing risky behavior. Police encourage drivers to plan a safe ride this summer if they plan on being impaired. Drivers can expect check stops on local roads throughout the campaign. Tallboy adds drivers can expect increased enforcement for marked and unmarked police vehicles, and people who choose to drive impaired will face serious consequences. Tyler Hay, Vista News.
1: Having a look at sports, one of the groups that races at Quesnel's Caribou Raceway Park has canceled their event this year. That group is the Pacific Coast Mini Road Racing Club, and their race weekend was to be August 1st and 2nd. The majority of their races are the Greg Moore Raceway in Chilliwack, but the racers and track owners were not able to agree on a contract, and the whole season was canceled. The club races smaller bikes under 250cc, so the racing lines, acceleration, and braking are to scale without the top speed and chances of being seriously injured. As Team Canada prepares for its FIFA World Cup match Thursday against Qatar in Vancouver, it looks like Team Canada captain Alphonso Davies, who is attempting to return from a succession of hamstring and muscle strains, almost certainly won't play. Davies trained yesterday, still under return-to-play protocols, the least intensive of the modified programs for injured players. Observers say that until Davies resumes training without restriction, he's unlikely to be ready to play on Thursday. Get news alerts direct to your inbox. 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I'm Dale Taylor.
5: Thanks, Dale. Your weather for the Caribou this morning. We're sitting around 14 degrees right now in Quesnel, 16 in Williams Lake. We did have some early morning showers here, but we are expecting it to dry up as we head into the afternoon. Should see a decent bit of sunshine this afternoon as well. Daytime high today looking like 20 for Quesnel, 22 for Williams Lake. It'll drop down to about 9 degrees overnight tonight. If we look at tomorrow, gonna be similar temperature-wise, but we are supposed to be drier tomorrow. 21 degrees, mix of sun and cloud for your Wednesday.
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0: Dean Brody, a man without a woman, right here on Caribou Country. Good morning to you. Now that the Carolina Hurricanes have won the Stanley Cup, there is a story coming to light. This would have never seen the light of day if they had lost. But now that they've won, it's a feel-good story. The coach of the Carolina Hurricanes, Rod Brind'Amour, had his team do a specific exercise all season long, and nobody realized why they were doing it until the end of the season. So what he did was he brought a 35-pound cinder block into their weight room, into their workout room, and he had everyone do an overhead press with the cinder block at the end of their daily workouts. He called it the working man's press. Everybody had to do one cinder block lift before they could call it a day. Well, it turns out that cinder block is the same weight as the Stanley Cup. So what he was doing was training his team so they would be ready to hoist the 35-pound Stanley Cup over their heads when they eventually won. That's a good story right there.
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0: Just about 8:45 on your Tuesday morning. I'm seeing a bit of blue sky out there, which is nice because I want to bask in the sun today. Daytime high, looking like 20 degrees for Quinnell today, 22 for Williams Lake. Right now, it's Morgan Wallen. I Got Better right here on Caribou Country.

Jordan Davis, turn this truck around right here on Caribou Country. Good morning to you. Well, the World Cup's going on right now. Fans from all over the world have come to North America to cheer on their teams. And so once again, we get to learn just how courteous Japanese sports fans are. Every time there's an international sporting event where Japan is involved, there's always pictures and videos of Japanese fans cleaning up the stadium after the game, like going around with, they bring their own garbage bags. What's going on here? And they go around and they pick up garbage in the stands, which probably is shocking for the average sports fan. I can say, you know, I did go on vacation to Japan once, and I was at a baseball game, and I dropped a piece of garbage on the floor, and the guy next to me picked it up and handed it back to me. Like, not even in a malicious way. He just thought that I accidentally dropped it.

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0: Just about 8:55 on your Tuesday morning. That means it's time to head off towards the 9 o'clock news with the King, George Strait, Amarillo by Morning, right here on Caribou Country.

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1: Good morning, I'm Dale Taylor. The North Caribou Joint Advisory Committee has rejected the Quesnel River Rush request to eliminate a $75,000 sustainability payment that the junior team makes to the Quesnel Kangaroos Senior Hockey Club. Mayor Ron Paul, also the co-chair of the committee, noted that they were just 2 years into a five-year contract.
2: That is a legal binding contract that we have between the River Rush and the Kangaroos. And, you know, any time for renegotiation of that contract would have to come at the end of the contract.
1: The $75,000 happened when the River Rush took over control of the advertising for the rink boards at the West Fraser Center. As for the junior hockey team's other request for help to reduce the rate that they pay for the ice time, Paul says they'll have staff compare the rates that other teams pay at other facilities and see if they're out of line. The Quesnel River Rush are facing increased financial pressures following a move to Junior A hockey due to a reduction in league fees the players pay to the teams, as well as because of increased travel with more away games and games that are further away due to realignment. Gibraltar Mine reached a milestone. Taseko Mine's Vice President, Corporate Affairs, Sean McGee, says earlier this month he announced the mine produced 1 million tons of copper since operations restarted in 2004.
3: A pretty significant milestone. 1 million tons of copper represents about 2 years of Canada's copper production. So a significant milestone, not just for Gibraltar and Taseko, but I think for Canada's copper industry overall.
1: McGee says Gibraltar Mine has about another 18 years of mine service and is expected to produce another 1 million tons or slightly higher by 2044. British Columbia is looking into reviving two major hydroelectric projects, including the Site E Dam on the Peace River.
4: Site E near the BC-Alberta border was one of four Peace River Dam sites initially proposed in the 1950s, but it was shelved in the early 80s, and it's now on a list of prohibited projects under BC's Clean Energy Act. BC Energy Minister Adrian Dix says the government will seek changes to the act to allow exploration work to go ahead. BC's considering another project on the Hamathco River near Butte Inlet on the central coast. Emily Joveski, Vista News, Victoria.
1: Having a look at sports, members of the Shogun Martial Arts Studio in Williams Lake won 8 medals at the Provincial Martial Arts Shuswap Karate Tournament. Thane Schutze won 2 gold medals, and Eric Schutze picked up 1. Eric also won a bronze medal. Capturing silver medals were Freya Schutze and Thomas Andres, with bronze medals going to Willa Brown and Ryan Andres. The Shuswap Karate Tournament was in Sicamous and Salmon Arm this past weekend. The last of the 3 downhill mountain bike races for the Williams Lake Cycling Club is tonight. The Sunset Downhill Series was designed to give local riders the feel of highly competitive racing before they head out of town on the bigger courses. The racing is for members of the Williams Lake Cycling Club, with registration at 4:30 at the Tourism Discovery Center. Racing will get going after 6 p.m. with competitive and recreational categories. Coming up this weekend, the BC Cup Downhill Mountain Bike Series begins at Whistler and includes 8 races, finishing in early September at Red Mountain near Rosslyn in the Kootenays. Canada has 2 games left in Group B at the World Cup. They'll play Qatar Thursday at 3 p.m. in Vancouver before facing Switzerland Wednesday, June 24th at noon, also in Vancouver. All 4 teams in Group B have a draw in their first game with 1 goal for and 1 against. The top 2 teams in each group advance to the knockout stage, where they are joined by the 8 best third-place teams. And the Toronto Blue Jays start a 6-game road trip today at 3:45 in Boston. Get news alerts direct to your inbox. 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I'm Dale Taylor.
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6: Good morning. Your weather for the Caribou today. We've had some early morning showers, but I hope that's behind us right now. I can see some blue sky out there. Sitting around 14 degrees currently in Quesnel, 16 in Williams Lake. Daytime high looking like 20 for Quesnel today, 22 for Williams Lake. Then we're going to drop down to about 9 degrees overnight tonight. Should be drier for tomorrow, probably around 20 degrees or so. Mix of sun and cloud for your Wednesday, and then 23 and sunny for your Thursday.
7: We just wrapped up 1 hour of great music, and look at that. We have another one ready to go. Caribou Country.

0: It's Tucker Wetmore, his new song, Brunette, right here on Caribou Country. Good morning to ya. Holy smokes, terrifying story coming out of the Lower Mainland. Has to do with a water park and electricity. Not a good combo. We'll talk about it coming up next. First, it's Dallas Smith, Like a Man, right here on Caribou Country.
1: Hey, beautiful, what's your name?

0: Laredo.
1: It's Lainey Wilson, Somewhere Over Laredo, right here on Caribou Country. Good morning to you. Yeah, terrifying story coming out of the Lower Mainland. It has to do with the Cultus Lake Water Park, biggest water slides attraction in British Columbia. And it's that time of year, right? Like a lot of end of year school field trips, that sort of thing. Well, story coming out of there from yesterday is that like something like 10 or 12 kids who were around that age, 10 to 12 years old, had to be taken to the hospital because they had burns on their feet. How do you get burns on your feet at a water park? Well, electrical current running through water that people were standing in. That's like, I can't believe that something like that happened. First of all, like somebody's going to get in a ton of trouble over this. People could have died. Right. Like that's the bottom line here is electricity running through water. We're very fortunate that it was just people getting burns on their feet. People could have lost their lives. So however this happens, like they need to get to the bottom of it immediately.
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1: 9:21 on your Tuesday morning. We're hitting a daytime high today. Should be about 20 degrees in Quesnel, 22 in Williams Lake. And we had some early morning showers, but we should see a decent bit of sun as we get into the afternoon. Don't run.

Sully Burroughs, put it on me right here on Caribou Country. Speaking of putting it on, I was dressing a hot dog yesterday and came to an interesting conclusion. Let's talk about it coming up next. First, it's Dan and Shay, 10,000 Hours.

Nah, seriously, man, don't drop it. 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You're going to be hanging around here while you want to watch my jacket? Oh, thanks, man. 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

0: Aaron Pritchett says, hold my beer right here on Caribou Country. Good morning to you. Yeah, I was treating myself to a couple of hot dogs at the old house yesterday after I got home from work. One of my favorite quick meals. And I had three squeeze bottles, ketchup, mustard, and green relish. Now, I got to say, what are we doing with the squeeze bottles of relish? Doesn't make no sense, right? The opening, the hole that the relish comes out of is so big. It's gigantic. You want, like, it's hard to get it even out of the squeezer. And then when you finally do, you wind up with this massive glob of relish right in the middle of your hot dog bun. So you need a utensil anyway, right? Like, you know, the whole thing with the squeeze bottle is supposed to be easier. You don't need a knife to spread stuff around. Not true for the relish. Not true for the relish. Let me tell you, you squeeze out a big glob, you gotta spread that around, right? Otherwise, you're getting way too much relish in a single bite. So I guess, I don't know why we moved to squeeze bottles on relish. Maybe for convenience. Maybe so it would fit in more with ketchup and mustard. But relish is different. Not all. You can't just put a square peg into a round hole.
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0: 9:37 on your Tuesday morning. We had some early morning showers in the Quesnel area and I think in Williams Lake as well. We should be warming up though, seeing a bit of sunshine as we move into the afternoon today. Daytime high looking like 20 for Quesnel, 22 for Williams Lake. Back into the tunes right now with Parma Lee. It's Cowgirl on Caribou Country.

Josh Ross with Trouble right here on Caribou Country. And I got to say, I'm riding high this morning. I got my Father's Day present early. Yeah, because my wife and daughter are leaving town this weekend and I'm going to be alone. Oh, no. I love spending time alone. We'll talk a little bit more about Father's Day coming up next. First, it's Megan Maroney, I'm Not Pretty, on Caribou Country.

0: Josh Stumpf, little Highway Money right here on Caribou Country. Good morning to you. Yes, I'm feeling pretty good. I got my Father's Day present early because my wife and daughter, they're going out of town for a couple of days, which means they won't be here on Sunday. Tears. No, I'm kidding. I love just hanging out, doing nothing with my dogs. That's a great way to spend any day, even if it's Father's Day. So they got me a really nice t-shirt with like a picture of me and my daughter on it, which is beautiful. If you haven't thought of anything to get for Dad yet on Sunday, I would encourage you to enter the Dad's Big Day giveaway, where we have assembled a prize pack, estimated value around $2,900. There's so much stuff in there that if you win, you can keep a little something for yourself, give a little something to Dad. You can spread it around, spread the wealth, because there's so much stuff in there. You get a box of meat from Onward Ranch, new barbecue from Williams Lake Canadian Tire, and so much other stuff. Like, it's so much stuff, you can't even fit it into one of these little talkie breaks. 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You can see the full breakdown right there. You can enter online, and we are calling the big winner on Friday morning.
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0: 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Yeah.

0: There's Debbie and I. That's going to leave a memory here on Caribou Country. Good morning, everybody. Chris here with you. Hi. Midday showtime. How you doing? Well, let's see what we can tell you about the weather for today, because it is a little breezy where I am. I'll tell you that for sure. Oof. Sun and cloud, chance of shower, risk of a thunderstorm, winds gusting to 50. Yeah, sounds about right. Highs of 19 and a low of 8 overnight for tonight. For tomorrow, sun and cloud, highs of 20, winds gusting to about 40 or so. Going to cool off a little bit tomorrow night, lows of 7 overnight. Even cooler in some parts of the Caribou.
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0: There's Brett Kisselin, another one here on Caribou Country. Hi, how you doing? Well, Half Price Deals is coming our way, and it is not too far away. 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

0: There's the Washboard Union and Band on a t-shirt here on Caribou Country. Hope your day is a good one so far. What can I tell you about? Well, this is interesting. Everybody's seen the movie Rocky, right? Rocky Balboa. Sylvester Stallone's first great huge hit. Well, there's a scene in Rocky where he's doing the training montage thing, and he goes running up the steps in Philadelphia there. I guess that is by the Museum of Art. And he goes running up the steps and, you know, gotta fly now, and he's jumping up and down. Yay. Well, there is a statue of Sylvester Stallone as Rocky at the top of those steps now. And apparently, it comes with a curse. Because what's happened is fans of various teams have put jerseys on the statue. And apparently, every time they do, their team loses. The latest one was Ecuador, their latest team to fall victim to Philadelphia's Rocky statue curse. They put it on before their match against Ivory Coast, and Ecuador was upset on Sunday by a score of 1-0. So, yeah, don't put your jersey on Rocky.
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0: There's Mackenzie Porter and About You here on Country, Caribou Country. That's where we are. Well, let's see. Weather-wise for today, things are a little bit of a mixed bag. We got kind of everything. Got sunshine, got chance of showers, risk of a thunderstorm, wind gusting to 50. Yeah, windy. Highs of 19, lows of 8 overnight for tonight. And that's pretty much it in a nutshell. UV index is 6 or high, so keep that in mind as well. Well, the events coming along in the summertime are coming along pretty quick. Williams Lake Stampede's coming up for June 25th to 28th at the Stampede Grounds, of course. Rodeo performances listed for Thursday and Friday, 6 p.m., Saturday and Sunday at 2 p.m., gates opening 1 hour before each performance. You can get all the information at WilliamsLakeStampede.com. And they've been running that Stampede for a very, very long time now. I've never made it. Maybe this year.
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0: That's Tyler Joe Miller and Broken Man here on Caribou Country. Well, Half Price Deals is on the way. Here's another one for you. Oops, yep, lost it. Hang on. It was there for a second. By the way, if you haven't registered for Half Price Deals, make sure you do so before the 10 o'clock on Thursday. 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
1: I'm George Henderson. The Williams Lake Fire Department was on scene of an early morning structure fire in the downtown area at around 2:20 this morning. They responded to an incident at Cyclic Logic on Oliver Street. Fire Chief Evan Dean says upon arrival, the duty officer confirmed that there was a fire on the exterior of the property, spreading through a window. Dean says RCMP officers on scene already used multiple extinguishers and knocked down much of the fire, and firefighters extinguished the remainder, removing debris to confirm extinguishment. Damage to the building remained mainly to the exterior, with suppression work resulting in the removal of the window. Dean says the cause of the fire is suspicious. Williams Lake RCMP are investigating. The North Cariboo Joint Advisory Committee has rejected the Quesnel River Rush's request to eliminate a $75,000 sustainability payment that the junior team makes to the Quesnel Kangaroos Senior Hockey Club. Mayor Ron Paul, also a co-chair of the committee, noted that they were just 2 years into a five-year contract.
2: That is a legal binding contract that we have between the River Rush and the Kangaroos. And, any time for negotiate or renegotiation of that contract would have to come at the end of the contract.
1: $75,000 happened when the River Rush took over control of the advertising for the rink boards at the West Fraser Center. As for the junior hockey team's other request for help to reduce the rate that they pay for ice time, Paul says they will have staff compare the rates that other teams pay at other facilities and see if they are out of line. The Quesnel River Rush are facing increased financial pressures following a move from Junior B to Junior A hockey due to a reduction in league fees that the players pay to the teams, as well as because of increased travel with more away games and games that are further away due to realignment. Interact says while everyone faces rising grocery prices, it's solo Canadians who feel the most pressure of the rising costs. Richard Coffin goes over the numbers.
3: The new State of the Cart grocery spending survey says over three quarters of Canadians living on their own say their grocery bill keeps climbing no matter what they do. And almost 6 in 10 say they face disproportionately higher per person costs than Canadians who split these expenses. The findings suggest the gap is real, with the average single-person household spending just over $100 per week on groceries. That compares to $80 per person in a shared household. But it's not all rose petals and heart emojis on the grocery list for Canadian couples. Nearly half say they approach grocery spending differently from their partner. And nearly 3 in 10 say grocery spending has been a source of strain in their relationship in the past 6 months.
1: In sports, the top two ranked men's soccer teams in the world are in action today at the World Cup. France, the number two ranked team in the world, will play Senegal. That game is just getting underway. Later on tonight, the number one team, Argentina, will battle Algeria. Canada is back in action against Qatar on Thursday. On the diamond tonight, the Toronto Blue Jays will kick off a six-game road trip in Boston. The Jays are 34-38 on the season. That is good for third in the American League East, 10 games out of first. Caribou weather for this afternoon, a mix of sun and cloud with a chance of showers and some wind, gusting up to 50 kilometers per hour at times. Also a risk of a thunderstorm in the Quesnel area, a high of 19 in Quesnel, 18 in 100 Mile House, 17 in Williams Lake. And then for tonight, partly cloudy skies throughout the Cariboo with a chance of showers in the Quesnel and Williams Lake areas. Still a risk of a thunderstorm in the Quesnel area. Wind throughout the Cariboo, an overnight low of 8. 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

0: That is Cody Johnson in the fall here in Caribou Country. Chris here with you. Good afternoon, everybody. Yes, Tuesday is just about done. Okay, maybe I'm being optimistic, but that's the way I see it. Well, let's see. What can I tell you about this time? This is an interesting thing that crossed the feeds a little while ago. The police in Peru actually pulled off a bizarre undercover drug bust last week by dressing up as World Cup mascots, no less. Officers in Lima wore full-body costumes of Clutch the Bald Eagle, and Maple the Moose. Hey, the official mascots of the 2026 FIFA World Cup, to approach a suspected drug dealer without raising suspicion. The suspect was reportedly a big soccer fan, so police used the disguise to get close before breaking through the gate and arresting him. During the raid, they seized more than 2,500 packets of cocaine, and as strange as it sounds, this wasn't a one-off stunt. The Green Squadron, as they call themselves, has used costumes before, saying the tactic helps them blend into neighborhoods and catch suspects off guard. Because, you know, there's nothing more inconspicuous than a giant moose costume walking down in your neighborhood. Well, whatever works.
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0: High Valley, whatever it takes here on Caribou Country. Checking on the weather. Well, I had a heck of a rainstorm come through where I am. So I'd say that chance of rain went to 100%. It's cleared off now, though, and sun and cloud once again. But that is the forecast. Sun and cloud and showers and risk of a thunderstorm. Highs of 19. And you're looking at winds gusting to 50 at times. We did have that here as well. Partly cloudy, risk of a thunderstorm this evening. Wind and lows of 8 overnight for tonight.
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0: Lindsay L. tripping on us here on Caribou Country. Chris here with you. Hi, gang. 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Really nice. Man, wow. Now I wish I had had some kids. Gosh.
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0: Yeah, there's Madeline Merlot and Slide here on Caribou Country. Well, who's having a birthday out there? Let's have a look and see on my little birthday list. Here we go. Who we got here? Let's see. Not too many people on the country side of things. We have, though, John Cho, 54 years old today, co-star of the Harold and Kumar Stoner comedies. And he's been in a lot of other stuff, including playing Mr. Sulu in some of the Star Trek movies. Laurie Metcalf, 71 today, nominated for Best Supporting Actress Oscar for Lady Bird back in 2017. She has won 3 Emmys, all for Roseanne out of 11 nominations as well. And finally, Billy Crash Craddock, 87 years old, still going strong out there. Great music star. And, well, it's not somebody we play anymore, but, man, he had some big hits. There you go. That's the list for today.
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0: Debbie, good jeans here on Caribou Country. Checking on your weather one more time for tonight. Partly cloudy skies, risk of a thunderstorm. Chance of showers near the mountains and wind gusting to 50 at times with a low of 8 overnight. Doesn't that sound like fun? Sun, cloud, and a high of 20 for tomorrow. Still got some wind in there. Clear and lows of 7 for tomorrow night.
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0: Dean Brody, Man Without a Woman, here on Caribou Country, and that's it for your midday show for today. Becky's coming up. She will get you through until 6 o'clock, as she always does, and we will be back with you tomorrow, starting with Kyle tomorrow morning for the morning show. 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Well, you guys take care. 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

Jason Aldean here on Caribou Country with the song We Back. And hey, speaking of We Back, we're back here together with Becky to take you through your actually kind of sunny day of a Tuesday, which is, a surprise. It was raining a bit. Now it's sunny. Going to have a whole bunch of changing weather today. So let's talk about something kind of fun involving donuts and how you could potentially be going into a Tim's in the near future and being able to see the donut that you have designed. I'll tell you more about that after Tony Stevens with Whiskey in Colorado.

0: Brett Kissel on Caribou Country. That is Never Have I Ever. And hey, it's Becky hanging out with you. And on the topic of Never Have I Ever, have you ever considered that you might be able to walk into a Timmy's in the near future and see your design of a donut right there on display for everyone in Canada to buy? This is officially a real scenario. There is something called Battle of the Donuts I found out about for National Donut Day out in Tim's, and they're doing just kind of a contest where you could be winning like $10,000 and sweet bragging rights, according to the Timmy's website, by coming up with a different donut idea. Like, they do ask on the site just to make it kind of realistic, so I'm assuming that means don't stack, you know, like 25 donuts up on top of a hockey stick or something, because that's not going to sell, but you know, something just kind of cool and fun. And yeah, I guess if your idea wins, it's going in stores straight across the country, which is pretty cool. This contest is running only for a few more days here, up until the 18th, and we're the 16th, so you got a few more days, to hop on over to their site and just submit your ideas. I don't know, like the idea of this, just being able to go out and having your donut right there in Timmy's, that the bragging rights for the rest of your life. That's almost better than roll up the rim, you know, which is very cool if you win an extra donut or, you know, maybe flat screen TV, car. But saying, hey, oh yeah, I'm the donut designer for Timmy's, that just sounds like the best bragging rights of all time.
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0: It's time for your 2020 weather on Caribou Country. Well, raining earlier today, lots of sunshine I'm seeing right now with a few different clouds out of my window. It's going to be kind of the theme of today, the calling for a few thunder showers, a few bits of rain, and then some sun. But tonight, mostly clouds, rain's going to stop and going down to about +8. Tomorrow, no more rain, but some sunshine and a high of 20. So I think we can live with that, especially when today is 21 in Quesnel, Williams Lake 16, 100 Mile House in at 19. 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

You're listening to Caribou Country for your Tuesday afternoon with Blake Sheldon. Stay country or die trying. And hey, how's it going? It's Becky here. And speaking of things that you either want to kind of stick around doing or quite literally die trying, what is your opinion with online shopping? Because I kind of have a little bit of a love-hate relationship with it, and turns out it's not just me. There was an article came across my desk today from South Korea where there is a new thing that they're doing with like online shopping, but it's just more like online looking. It was kind of interesting to read about because it mirrors kind of exactly what I was thinking of, that sometimes you're online, it's either a little bit too hard to decide what you're buying, or it's just really expensive without you noticing. You know, you put three things in the cart and it gets a little bit too much. So it's just fake online shopping sites that have been popping up everywhere to get you that little bit of a shopping dopamine rush. But you know what? I think we can do a little bit one better than trying to make up a fake shopping site online, because then you're not actually doing anything with your time or day. You're just going about, online surfing, really. So, you know, instead, I think the best thing to do is for all of us to go back to window shopping. Like, take a walk down Oliver Street or Reed Street and just look in the windows. You don't have to buy anything. You can just go and look around, get some ideas going in the back of your head, because in my experience, every time you see something in person, it's going to stick around in your head instead. So, you know, if I'm going for books, for example, I go to Books and Company on Reed Street, I see about three books minimum that I want. I'll remember those much better than just going online. So, hey, try the local shopping window experience instead of maybe fake online results. That's just going to waste your time. Let's go back to the music now with just something a little bit to think about with Megan Patrick's Country Music Made Me Do It.

0: listening to Caribou Country with Tyler. Joe Miller's doing what she does. And hey, it's Becky with you at 2:48 on this so far sunny day of a Tuesday. And, you know, I got to take a moment here and just tell you about a bone I have to pick with certain days of the year. Now, you've heard me talk a few times about national days. You know, it's like National Cheesecake Day, National Pet Your Dog Day, but today I found out it's National Fresh Veggies Day, which is great. That's fine. The veggies part is awesome. I just have a bone to pick with the fact it lands on a Tuesday. Why would you pick a Tuesday for National Fresh Veggies Day? Like, this needs to be a day where I can go to a farmer's market and actually get my fresh veggies. Like, going to the grocery store, that's fine. It's great. The veggies are from all over the world. But I know if I go to a farmer's market, they're going to be from the ground, like, you know, 2 minutes ago, and then they're in my lap, and it's great. Perfect. Actually fresh. But that's on a weekend, like Friday at most. There's one in Williams Lake on Friday. The rest of them are always on Saturdays or Sundays. So who thought of putting the Fresh Veggies Day right here on the middle of the week? Just doesn't feel fair whatsoever. I gotta wait like a couple more days to actually go and get my fresh veggies, or I have to actually put work in and plant things. But that seems like actual work. So I don't know. I just gotta switch national days around instead.
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1: I'm George Henderson. There was a structure fire at a business in downtown Williams Lake this morning. The fire department was called to Psychologic on Oliver Street at around 2:20 a.m. Fire Chief Evan Dean says upon arrival, the duty officer confirmed that there was a fire on the exterior of the property, spreading through a window. Dean says RCMP members on scene had already used multiple extinguishers and knocked down much of the fire, and firefighters extinguished the rest. Damage to the building remained mainly to the exterior, with suppression work resulting in the removal of the window. Dean says the cause of the fire is suspicious. RCMP are investigating. The provincial government has released an action plan to improve coordination of child, youth, and family services in the province. Children and Family Development Minister Jody Wickens says every family deserves to get help when they reach out for it.
2: Yet too often we hear from families that accessing services which are meant to support them can be complex and fragmented for them.
1: The plan comes 2 years after a report from BC's Representative for Children and Youth detailed how provincial failings had led to the torture and death of an 11-year-old Indigenous boy in care. The wind briefly left a few thousand customers in the Cariboo without power today. BC Hydro spokesperson Dave Mosier says the power went out this morning, but was back on for most within a couple of hours. He says one of the larger outages was in Quesnel.
3: I show one that has been restored. This morning it went off 10:54 a.m. west of Bryce Road, impacting 2,277 customers, restored at 12:34 p.m., and cause was trees down across the lines.
1: Mosier says Williams Lake and 100 Mile House both had smaller outages that have since been restored as well. He says five customers in 100 Mile are still without power. That outage is south of 5th Street, north of Horse Lake Road, east of Alder Avenue, and west of Birch Avenue. A gathering to help those living with addictions will be held tomorrow in Boitanio Park in Williams Lake. Calling Our People Home is a community event focused on connection, support, healing, and belonging. Director of Community Services for Hatsall, Ashley Rankin, says the aim of the gathering is to bring community members, service providers, organizations, and support networks together in one space to raise awareness of services and supports available in the community.
4: It was founded by Danny Kennedy and Angela Clark out of Stuktau's First Nation, which is Bonaparte. They hosted the event a couple of years in Kamloops and last year brought it to Williams Lake. It was actually at that event that our nation attended that we agreed to partner and continue hosting the event in Williams Lake to kind of build on that momentum.
1: Rankin says community organizations and service providers will share information about program services like mental health, treatment programs, harm reduction, as well as traditional culture and healing. Calling Our People Home will take place tomorrow from 9 a.m. until 3 p.m. Everyone is welcome. In sports, the top two-ranked men's soccer teams in the world are in action today at the World Cup. One of them has already played. France defeated Senegal 3-1. It was close, though, 0-0 at the half before the number two-ranked team broke it open in the second half. The number one-ranked team in the world, Argentina, will play tonight against Algeria. Canada is up next against Qatar on Thursday. On the diamond tonight, the Toronto Blue Jays will open up a six-game road trip in Boston. The Jays go into the game 34-38 on the season. That puts them third in the American League East, 10 games behind the first place New York Yankees. Caribou weather for this afternoon, a mix of sun and clouds, still a chance of showers, risk of a thunderstorm in the Quesnel and Williams Lake areas, windy, gusting up to 50 kilometers per hour at times, and a high up to 19 in Quesnel, 17 in Williams Lake, 18 in 100 Mile. And then for tonight, partly cloudy skies throughout the Cariboo, along with some wind, a chance of showers in the Quesnel and Williams Lake areas, also a risk of a thunderstorm in Quesnel, an overnight low of 8 throughout the Cariboo. 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

Maren Morris on Caribou Country with My Church. And hi, Becky hanging out with you. We're officially past 3 o'clock now, 3:13, but to be precise. So it feels like a good time of the day to talk about a ticket giveaway for Art Wells. That is officially coming up only one more weekend from now. So if you want to go attend for free, I mind you, how about you stick around for a few more songs here? I'll give you all the details after Hardy with Favorite Country Song.

0: listening to Caribou Country for your Tuesday afternoon with Dallas Smith's Fixer Upper. And hi, Becky, hanging out with you. And coming up in, well, one more weekend from now, we've got a pretty cool festival coming out to Wells. You may have heard of it. It's a little thing called Arts Wells. Looks like a whole bunch of fun. I've never actually been to an Arts Wells festival because I am new to the Caribou. This is my first official summer here, which is great. But it's looking like so much fun happening. Yeah, next weekend. So that is the 26th, 27th, 28th, if you are interested. And you know what? There's going to be enough fun things going on just besides a whole bunch of great artists out there. We got so excited. We've got a few pair of tickets to give away. Now, let's make it super easy and just get you to send me a text just to kind of make it a little bit of fun, right? With the key word of the day being festival. They send me the word festival to my text line at 250-992-5554. I'll put you in the draw for a pair of tickets to go see Arts Wells next weekend. Should be a whole bunch of fun. Yeah, that's you and a buddy just having a great time. Go out there and just have a blast.
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0: Time for your 2020 weather on Caribou Country. Well, the sunshine, surprisingly, is sticking around for a bit. I kind of thought it was going to rain all day, and they are calling for that just kind of on and off throughout the day. Bit of thunder showers in there as well. But tonight, going down to about 8 with no showers, obviously no sunshine, and just a lot of clouds out there. Tomorrow, however, high of 20 with a bunch of those clouds and sunshine remaining. So it looks like a good Wednesday for us. But for right now, it's 21 out in Quesnel. It's 17 in Williams Lake and 100 Mile House sitting at 20. All right, here is Vincent Mason up next on Caribou Country with Wish You Well.

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0: Oh, and Riley on Caribou Country. That is love, hate, love. Well, hey, how's it going? It's Becky here at 3:35. And not to put a damper on your day, but if you haven't heard the news already, yeah, this one's a bit of a gut punch. Officially, after 74 years on air, Hockey Night in Canada is officially no more. We got no more Saturday Night Games out of CBC. Specifically, the deal between CBC and Rogers has officially ended. They were unable to, I guess, come to a new agreement. And officially, we no longer have Saturday Night Hockey Games on CBC. It will apparently still be going on with, like, Sportsnet. But just simply not with CBC. Now, they do hold the right, apparently, to Hockey Night in Canada specifically. So I don't know at this point if they're going to have new things to do with that. This is obviously breaking news from almost first thing this morning. So I'm sure those details will work out. But I read the article like 10 minutes ago and gut punch. I sitting there going, no, that's my entire childhood. Like, that was what everyone has been doing their entire lives growing up watching Hockey Night in Canada on Saturday nights specifically. And no longer having any NHL games on CBC whatsoever. But apparently CBC is still going to be trying to do a lot of the, like, Canadian sports thing. It will just have to be switching to different international competitions and things like that. But no hockey. That just seems incredibly wrong for so many reasons. The public broadcaster no longer has hockey on it. I don't know. I think I got to sit with this information for a little bit and let it sink in. Just like a few sports analysts are saying, feels like that end of an era.
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Igor Bamford here on Caribou Country. That is day job. Well, hey, it's Becky with you at 3:50, which leaves me just enough time to put a little bit of a disclaimer out there about something on our Facebook page right now. We were off air a little bit earlier today because we had Transformer Blue due to a power outage kind of west of Quesnel. And the question on Facebook, the video that Kyle put up there was like, what's happened to our station and why is Becky to blame? And I'd like to point out Becky had nothing to do with this whatsoever. I was being innocently good at my job in the background, and then we had weather, so nothing to do with me. It just wanted to kind of poke fun back at that video. But if you kind of want to see what I'm talking about, we have that and a whole bunch of other videos on our Facebook page, Caribou Country, Today's Best Country. It's a lot

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1: I'm George Henderson. An accident in 100 Mile House yesterday sent one person to hospital. RCMP Sergeant Brian Lamb says police responded to a two-vehicle collision on Highway 97 at Exeter Station Road.
2: Police attended with BC Emergency Health Services, where it was determined that a vehicle traveling east on Exeter Station Road was struck in the intersection by a northbound vehicle.
1: Lamb says a passenger in one of the vehicles was taken to hospital with undetermined minor injuries. The Williams Lake Fire Department was on scene of an early morning structure fire in the downtown area at around 2:20 this morning. They responded to an incident at Cyclic Logic on Oliver Street. Fire Chief Evan Dean says upon arrival, the duty officer confirmed that there was a fire on the exterior of the property spreading through a window. Dean says RCMP officers on scene already used multiple extinguishers and knocked down much of the fire, and firefighters extinguished the remainder, removing debris to confirm extinguishment. Damage to the building remained mainly to the exterior, with suppression work resulting in the removal of the window. Dean says the cause of the fire is suspicious. Williams Lake RCMP are investigating. Hatsall First Nation is bringing together healers from all walks of life to take part in a special gathering tomorrow in Williams Lake to help those living with addictions. Calling Our People Home is all about raising awareness of services, supports, and resources for anyone who is homeless or experiencing different challenges with addictions and other barriers. Ashley Rankin, Director of Community Services for Hatsall, says they want to make this event in Boitanio Park as low barrier as possible, adding that everyone is welcome.
3: Community organizations and service providers will be set up throughout the event, sharing information about program services, whether it be mental health, whether it be treatment programs, harm reduction, as well as traditional culture and healing. People can connect directly with organizations and learn about resources that might be available to them or their families.
1: Rankin says the goal of Calling Our People Home is to bring it to as many communities as possible, and that Hatsall First Nation is definitely wanting to continue supporting it. She says last year's event in Williams Lake was well attended and created a lot of opportunities for people to access services and build connections and relationships. Interact says while everyone faces rising grocery prices, it's solo Canadians who feel the most pressure of the rising costs. Richard Coffin goes over the numbers.
4: The new State of the Cart grocery spending survey says over three quarters of Canadians living on their own say their grocery bill keeps climbing no matter what they do. And almost 6 in 10 say they face disproportionately higher per person costs than Canadians who split these expenses. The findings suggest the gap is real, with the average single-person household spending just over $100 per week on groceries. That compares to $80 per person in a shared household. But it's not all rose petals and heart emojis on the grocery list for Canadian couples. Nearly half say they approach grocery spending differently from their partner. And nearly 3 in 10 say grocery spending has been a source of strain in their relationship in the past 6 months.
1: In sports, the top two ranked men's soccer teams in the world are in action today at the World Cup. France, the number two ranked team in the world, will play Senegal. That game is just getting underway. Later on tonight, the number one team, Argentina, will battle Algeria. Canada is back in action against Qatar on Thursday. On the diamond tonight, the Toronto Blue Jays will kick off a six-game road trip in Boston. The Jays are 34-38 on the season. That is good for third in the American League East, 10 games out of first. Caribou weather for this afternoon, a mix of sun and cloud with a chance of showers and some wind, gusting up to 50 kilometers per hour at times. Also a risk of a thunderstorm in the Quesnel area, a high of 19 in Quesnel, 18 in 100 Mile House, 17 in Williams Lake. And then for tonight, partly cloudy skies throughout the Caribou with a chance of showers in the Quesnel and Williams Lake areas. Still a risk of a thunderstorm in the Quesnel area. Wind throughout the Caribou, an overnight low of 8. 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
0: Every hour is another chance to hear your favorite song. Maybe right now, Caribou Country.

It's Tim Hicks here on Caribou Country. That is one more. And hey, how's life? It's Becky out here with you at 4:12 now on our so far sunny day of a Tuesday. And that means it's almost time for your good news story of the day. And this one, if you love those good news stories about, you know, farmers helping each other out after a mega disaster, you'll love this one because that's exactly what happened, you know, earlier this week, a little south of the border. But before we get there, let's go to the song you legally must scream sing at the top of your lungs if you're in a car full of girls. It's Love Story from Taylor Swift. This is Taylor's version.

0: Neil Arts and Don't Ruin Flowers here on Caribou Country. And hey, it's Becky hanging out with you at 4:20 now on this Tuesday. So let's get into your good news story of the day. This one, if you know a farmer or a farmer have anything to do with the farming world, then you know how devastating happens when you lose part of, you know, your land, your livestock, something like that. And that is exactly what happened a handful of months ago with one of the largest wildfires in Nebraska history. So down south, there's wildfire got out of control, burned like 1,000 square miles of ranch land out there, which meant a lot of farmers were unable to go do things like get hay for their livestock coming up this year. And with the gas prices right now, even south of the border, it is insanely expensive to try and replace that. So the cool thing with this story is, a few of the farmers, they did not have to just, you know, lose quite literally their entire livelihood. There had been thousands of anonymous donors just stepped up from straight across the country, and they have been donating just as much hay as they can. To one couple in particular, there's the Winch Ranch. They had something like 11,000 square acres of their stuff burned. We're quite literally going to lose the business. But no, a lot of people have been stepping up, just sending all the hay that they can, all the extra stuff they have to spare, and it's officially been enough to save the family farm, the family ranch, which is fantastic. So hey, always a little bit of a tragedy when things like that happen, but always fantastic to see that there's some really cool people in the world willing to, you know, help out of their own pockets to people who need it.
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0: It's time for your 2020 weather. Well, beautiful sunshine outside of my window in Quesnel. Little bit of clouds out there. It's going to be the theme into tonight. We're still seeing a chance of showers, but for the most part, mostly clouds with the low overnight of 8. Tomorrow looking like a beautiful sunny day. Bit of clouds in there too with a current high of 22, which is the high right now in Quesnel. It's 22 and Williams Lake out at 18. 100 Mile sitting at 20. Back to the music on Caribou Country. We go with Thomas Rhett, Jordan Davis, and the song Ain't a Bad Life.

0: Memories and music to go hand in hand. 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

0: listening to Caribou Country for the lovely Tuesday afternoon with sunshine outside with Tabby and Blinding Lights. And hi, Becky hanging out with you. And why don't we talk about something pretty fun you could be doing, not just in the fact that you get some new things, but in the fact that you're also going to give your wallet just a little bit of a break. And I am talking about high half price deals. We have got another day coming up this Thursday. It is going to be all kinds of fun, mostly because I've been looking on the deals at myhalfpricedealsnow.com, which is the site where all of this lives. And we've got things like, okay, for example, the Canadian Tire out in Williams Lake, they have a $25 gift certificate up for grabs, but it's only going to cost you $12.50. 50% off officially. That's why, obviously, half price deals. Now, that's the same for absolutely everything on this website. Like, for example, same thing. $25 gift certificate from Cask and Cleaver Brewery and 100 Mile House. 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

0: It's Shania Twain on Caribou Country with the song Honey, I'm Home. And hey, how's it going? It's Becky here with you at 4:50. And, you know, speaking of things that have been recently discovered, I thought originally this song from Shania Twain was actually released in like the late 2000s. For whatever reason, that's what my brain has decided. So I had to look it up there, and it's actually from the 90s. It's 1998. August 10th was when it was released. The sixth single from her third studio album. That one was called Come On Over, which, kind of interesting. Also interesting, I found out she actually co-wrote that song with her then husband. His name is Robert John Lang. He also helped produce it, which is kind of cool because, it's on that topic of talking about, you know, I'm home, I'm here to relax. Perfect. That's exactly what you should be doing with a songwriter, with your spouse, is, just the little fun things together. So there you go. An interesting new trivia fact for you about Shania Twain's music.
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